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0: 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This is Love 107.1.
1: Yeah. You know what? I like the players. No diggity, no doubt. Play on, play it. 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

0: 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Yeah. 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
0: play on,
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0: Cause I like it.
1: I like
0: it. No diggity, no doubt. Yeah.
1: Black Street Productions.
0: We out, we out.
1: Ride.
0: We out, we out. We
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0: Oh yes, Gasolina, Daddy Yankee here on Love 107.1, part of the Fun Asia Network. Good afternoon to you and happy Saturday. I'm Ren, joining you until 4 p.m. to give you the best vibes and best tunes on your weekend. 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

0: That was a great track, Ordinary, from Alex Warren, here on Love 107.1, part of the Fun Asia Network. Happy Saturday from me, Ren. 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

0: J-Lo, Jenny from the blog here on Love 107.1, part of the Fun Asia Network. Happy Saturday, happy weekend. This is Ren. Did you know that Jennifer Lopez is heavily promoting her upcoming Netflix romantic comedy Office Romance, co-starring Brett Goldstein? The film premieres on June the 5th on Netflix, and recent appearances at the Netflix upfront event in New York generated major buzz thanks to their chemistry on the red carpet. And actually, I didn't know about that, but I'm so looking forward for it. And J-Lo dominated headlines this week with several high fashion looks during her New York City's press tour. A vintage Jean-Paul Gaultier corset suit at the Netflix upfront, oversized Dolce & Gabbana tailoring, multiple blazer-inspired looks promoting Office Romance. I'm so looking forward to watch it. What about you? Get in touch on 0555-66-1071.
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0: Amy Winehouse Rehab here on Love 107.1, part of the Financial Network. Happy Saturday, happy weekend. This is Ren. Whatever you're up to, let me know. Maybe you can tag me on the social media page if you're at a nice brunch, nice vibe, nice pool, beach, any activity you're doing, tag me at Love Radio UAE. It's L-U-V. And if it's worth the gram, we're going to repost you definitely.
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0: Good afternoon. That was Confessions Part 2, Usher, here on Love 107.1, part of the Fun Asia Network. Hope you're having a great weekend already. I'm joining you until 4 p.m. with great music, great plans, and great vibes. Make sure you tune in until 4 and listen to me until then. And make sure you get in touch on the WhatsApp, 0555-66-1071.
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0: Drive Safe, Miles Smith here on Love 107.1, part of the Fun Asia Network. Happy Saturday, this is Ran. 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

0: Ghost, Ed Sheeran here on Love 107.1, part of the Fun Asia Network. Good afternoon, happy Saturday and weekend to you. This is Ren. And actually, Ed Sheeran is currently on his massive Loop Tour 2026, supporting his latest album, Play. The tour actually is moving through Latin America after a successful Australia and New Zealand leg earlier this year. Now, upcoming stops include Bogota, Lima, and Quito. And it's wow, actually. Fans are excited about the long-awaited collaboration between Ed Sheeran and Martin Garrix very soon. Their previously unreleased track, Repeated, appears close to an official release after the pair were seen filming a music video in New York earlier this year. Oh, I can't wait for it. I like two forces to joining from different genres. So imagine Martin Garrix and Ed Sheeran. That is going to be epic, epic, epic. And reports suggest Netflix as well is developing a documentary project centered on Ed Sheeran as part of a major music documentary partnership with Warner Music. We're gonna see. Anyway, that's it for the news updates about Ed Sheeran. If you want to know about any other artists, let me know on 0555 66 1071.
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0: Everywhere, Michelle Branch here on Love 107.1. Happy Saturday. This is Ren. If you're going to a brunch, if you're going to the gym, if you're going to the beach, skydiving, hiking, ziplining, doing anything, maybe Netflixing, bungee jumping, binge watching, cooking. If you're doing something special, you want us to know about it and you want to spread the word on it, all you need to do is tag us on the social media page at Love Radio UAE and we will make sure we will repost you.
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I tried to the top, I've been out of shape, thinking out of the box, I'm an astronaut. I blasted off the planet, rocked to cause catastrophe, and it matters more because I had it. Now I had a thought about wreaking havoc on an opposition, kind of shocking, they want a static with precision. I'm automatic, quarterback, I ain't talking second, pack it up, I don't panic.

0: Oh, I love this tune, Maroon 5, This Love, here on Love 107.1, part of the Fanasia Network. Happy weekend. This is Ren joining you until 4 p.m., brunching, partying, whatever you're doing, relaxing, bungee, jumping, anything you're doing, listen to me and get in touch on the social media page at Love Radio UAE.
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4: 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Take off this low.

0: there for someone else. Benson Boone, you're on Love 107.1, part of the Fun Asia Network. Happy Saturday from me, Ran. Hope you're enjoying whatever you're doing. Even if you're now getting out of your car and you're like, oh, I'm not going to be able to listen to you. 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I have found the solution for you, which is a website where you can tune in from anywhere in the world, here in Dubai, here in the UAE, or outside of the UAE. 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Even if you're going to the airport, to the gym, to the beach, you can listen to great music and you can chit chat with me. Do it. Could I ask for
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0: What a great track, Black Eyed Peas, Where Is The Love? It just takes me back in time to when I was younger and younger and younger. Here on Love 107.1, part of the Fanasia Network. Good afternoon to you and happy Saturday. Hope you're enjoying your time with me. Wherever you're going, let me know if you've got any plans, if you found out something nice, something cute, a hidden gem, a new place here in the UAE. 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We're gonna repost you, I'm sure. I'm telling you, I promise. If it's a nice place, nice spot, nice Insta worthy picture, make sure you tag us at Love Radio UAE. Could I ask for
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0: Alaya here on Love 107.1, part of the Fanasia Network. Good afternoon, this is Ren, and it's time to leave you to enjoy the rest of your weekend that is going to be super nice. 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
1: 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It's about a thing. Yeah.

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